man just hurt me. Do I get my satisfaction? Push me, and then just hurt me. Do I get my satisfaction?

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You know, the one with the braids. Yeah. Well, I see you on Wednesdays all the time.

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I mean, we could just go across the street to the park right here. Wait, hold up. My cell phone.

We're loving it, loving it, loving it. We're loving it live. Is it wicked? We're loving it, loving it, loving it. We're loving it live.